Everybody, I would like to meet Ginger Baker. Everybody, big hands. Come on, Ginger Baker. Yeah. Don't worry now. That's enough. That's enough. The record is moving. Now we're going to go into our next tune. Now, this one is called Ye Ye De Smell. Smell is English. Ye Ye De Smell. That means this is like a kind of friendship thing. When you're somebody's friend and he's doing the things that a friend doesn't do, then he smells. Right on. I'm going to feature Ginger on this tune. I wrote this tune specially for Ginger. Yeah, the smell. He doesn't smell really. He takes his bath.

First drummer was Tony Allen. The second drummer was Ginger Baker. Together, all back by the out of state.

There's 10 pretty women. There's a shoulder where death comes to cry. There's a lobby

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The knife sharpened, tip-a-toe, or just a

0: 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Start any way you like.
1: Let's see. I just don't quite know how to get it off the ground.
0: Would you like me to ask you deep, probing questions?
1: Oh, yes.
2: You're a fucker, aren't you?

0: Swimming rice, that's very nice.
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All my dreams fulfill. For my darling, I love you, and I always will. Love me tender, love me long. Take me to your heart, for it's there that I belong, and we'll never part. Love me.

Love me tender, love me dear, tell me you are mine, I'll be yours through all the years.